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1: 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It rocks.
2: 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I think it's very vital to rock.

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1: Is this some sort of hip music?

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Yeah, I know. 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I'm perfect in every way. 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You feel so lucky. 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

0: 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It rocks. It rocks.
1: There's just so much goddamn weight on my shoulders. All I'm trying to do is...

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Now you do what they told you. Now you do what they told you. Now you do what they told you.

now you do what they told you. And now you do what they told you. And now you do what they told you.